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0: Yeah, for sure. 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
0: Aha.
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0: 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But technically this is butona this time round.
1: All the remaining matches.
0: Ede kuncho mujadi bonabuli chintuchiri set to go. 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
1: And then now I call upon the former members of parliament who have been holding service passports. Now that their term of office has ended, that honorable title also ends. And it ends with that passport. So we don't expect that they use these passports after that. So I am calling upon former members of parliament to return those passports and then we should go with the ordinary passport. Had some former ministers returning their passports. They are very law abiding. We got some of them returning diplomatic passports and we are preparing to issue them with the ordinary passports. Because you know, these passports are given within the law. The law says members of parliament are given service passports and so I think these members are honorable enough to know that the term of service has ended. We are not going to run after them. They are going to return these passports.
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3: We are looking at the construction of that chamber, right honorable, you saw people. Many people wanted to call. We are looking at the construction of that chamber, right honorable, you saw people. Many people wanted to congratulate you and speak in your motion. Some MPs of NRM were in the gallery. A chamber taking from 2014 to date, unless you are building something else, but not that small parliament. How can you build it? And it's not that money is not there. Money is there every budget. This year there is 22 billion. But there is money in the account of parliament in Bank of Uganda, money lying there. People want kickbacks. Me, a son of a peasant, whom God has blessed to be a speaker, what else can you do to me? And that's why I'm saying I'm already rich. And then I was in the Ministry of Defense, which has more money than the parliament. What are you talking about? Did you hear I saw a pen there? Defense only has appropriation 10 times than parliament.
0: Amauli lagandia gensongole igoruna kwa luwa lero, nagaba kungwa kufamu chitongo lechikola kunsonge debe midimone bie ntambula muiwanga. 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
1: Men seem to grow first of all faster in the career, whether administrative or academic. Okay, so you find that representation at the entry level is almost equal, but as you climb the ladder, the number of men or male realize until the top where you almost find only males, over 60% or even 70% male dominance as compared to female, and yet at recruitment they are almost. So as we talk now, even for instance in academic at professor level, there is a drastic male dominance compared to the female representation. The question that is still on the floor is, it structural or there are other issues that let ladies enter but stagnate at the base and stop climbing the career ladder? Is it up to the woman or there is a structural issue that is curtailing their growth?
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1: And then now I call upon the former members of parliament who have been holding service passports. Now that their term of office has ended, that honorable title also ends. And it ends with that passport. So we don't expect that they use these passports after that. So I'm calling upon former members of parliament to return those passports. And then we should then the ordinary passport. Had some former ministers returning their passports. They are very low abiding. We got some of them returning diplomatic passports, and we are preparing to issue them as ordinary passports. Because, you know, these passports are given within the law. The law says members of parliament are given service passports, and so I think these members are honorable enough to know that the term of service has ended. We are not going to run after them. They are going to return these passports.
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11: We are looking at the construction of that chamber right on the board. You saw people. Many people wanted to call. We are looking at the construction of that chamber right on the board. You saw people. Many people wanted to congratulate you and speak in your motion. Some MPs of NRM were in the gallery. A chamber taken from 2014 to date, unless you are building something else, but not that small parliament. How can you build it? And it's not that money is not there. Money is there every budget. This year there is 22 billion. But there is money in the account of parliament in Bank of Uganda. Money lying there. People want kickbacks. Me, a son of a peasant, whom God has blessed to be a speaker, what else can you do to me? And that's why I'm saying I'm already rich. And then I was in the Ministry of Defense, which has more money than the parliament. What are you talking about? Did you hear it's all a pain there? Defense only has appropriation 10 times than parliament.
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0: 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Governor is right on the issue of fighting corruption. An individual has struggled to go through all ladders of education. When the commission was swearing in, they promised to be neutral and some entire Ugandans. Why do you sell jobs? His Excellency President Museveni is serious on fighting corruption. 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
0: 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I'm here at Mutai Police Station. He will manage us well. 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
4: Yes.
1: So I don't think 20 chapats. Hali kula ini. Maybe.
5: Yes, Musoga.
1: Yes, sir.
5: This is Chabet from Kasrem in Kapchoro DC.
1: Aha.
5: What I wanted to inform you is I only want people to come and testify how much Fukanga has treated them and how they have changed their lives.
1: That's good. Okay.
5: Because in 2019, we had over the radio, like the way they are on the radio. We came to Mbale at the hotel called the Hotel 100. So, in the short run, after having been educated and ABCD, they charged people 10,000 for registration. And taken, some people were operated. Those were like she has said that there are those, if you are operated and you have that tube inside, when they treat you for about 2 weeks, that one will automatically get healed. I went with the two patients, of which, as I speak, they did not even get any results, and they were charged 562 patients. Of which we paid their money, but the result has never come through. Who has ever testified in life? Only maybe if it's a business. This is a better of going back to Castle. Thank you.
1: Thank you so much. Those are why they would do the Zimobon Pimpy. 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So guys, I would like to check out Ibidi. 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
6: Hello, sir.
1: Oh, yes.
6: I'm a lot to wait.
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0: 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Bye bye for now. A very good night.
3: Yeah! 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
1: 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As to assure you people and assure the country, the economy is now on. This economy is moving. 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We should not accept anybody or anything that will now start pulling us down. You are moving like this. 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
2: I got campaign in Maracha. Instead of campaigning, people are saying they have stolen our PDM money. I go from campaign now to it becomes like a PDM tour. Even the opposition ones, the ones of the NRM, I will struggle with them. But even the opposition ones, as long as you are getting allowance from parliament, it seems I've got a legal basis where to demand performance from both the NRM and also the opposition. As long as you are getting money of the government, you must check. Because some of the opposition say they do it maliciously. Let the programs not work so that the NRM is blamed.
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13: And then now I call upon the former members of parliament who have been holding service passports. Now that their term of office has ended, that honorable title also ends. And it ends with that passport. So we don't expect that they use these passports after that. So I'm calling upon former members of parliament to return those passports and then we should then the ordinary passport. We had some former ministers returning their passports. They are very low abiding. We got some of them returning diplomatic passports and we are preparing to issue them with ordinary passports. Because you know, these passports are given within the law. The law says members of parliament are given service passports and so I think these members are honorable enough to know that the term of service has ended. We are not going to run after them. They are going to return these passports.
0: Kale, n'ensonga eyo mu nzikiriza g'essaawa zino nga fundikiireko wano gabeera mangi wabula akadde ke katulira empinga mba ninessanyu era nina obukakafu nti bingi byogenze mu maaso n'okuba nga bw'otyo owulira akawungeezi k'olunaku olwaleero atakuumira mpeera abankuumire mbagaliza egganda lya wiikendi eddungi. 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

Okay, however, in your grammar, so Kubanga, Tumblr, na Fay, you know, just since Okubanga, Kuoli, Mpakaza World Cup, to guess what Okubanga to ingira out team, you know, where you are, Kutusako, 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
3: 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What a goal!
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3: 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What a goal! At the right time!
2: My
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2: my
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2: god.
3: 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The right place!
2: Yes!
3: Whoa!
2: 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Emwemu!
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